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1: 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This is Ricky Lee and

0: girls just wanna dance. Hey, girls just wanna have fun.
1: Maddie's back after this.
2: On Nova, there are big artists. And then,
1: how is everyone?
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1: Nova is sending you and three.

0: Spoon, such a vibe, all I really want. This is the Matty Rowe Oz Music Show at Nova. Hey, coming up, AI, that yes, the robots have listed some Aussie artists in a list, in a listicle. What is the list for, producer Alicia?
1: That sounds ominous.
0: What's going on? We're involving AI next. Why? Because I don't know. It's taking over the world and I don't like it. But yeah. Anyway, Aussie artists have been listed by the robots. Details next. But now we have an investigation to do.
1: Oh.
0: I need to get to the bottom of this.
1: Okay.
0: You know how Aussie hip-hop act, the Hilltop Hoods, have this going thing where they play every festival? It's like a running joke that if a big name pulls out of a festival, the Hilltop Hoods.

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1: My God, how she get at me? Either we'll never get it right or it's meant to be. My eager, her pride, some

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4: Serious weekend coming up. We're going camping. We're heading bush.
5: So today I went to Anaconda. I walk up to the guy who's working there. He goes, can I help you? And I said, yeah, I think you can in a few ways. I need to admit something to you. I've never been camping before. There's a guy about a meter away from me in the sleeping bag section. He turns around and says, my dad didn't take me either.
6: You know the best thing my dad ever did?
5: Yeah.
6: Not take me camping.

Scali half-yearly clearance is on now, with everything reduced across the entire Nick Scali range. Everything is reduced during the half-yearly clearance. I'll take you there. On now at Nick Scali.

0: ever.
1: So imagine Sean going to see an orchestra performance.
2: No.
1: Are you imagining it yet?
2: No, I can't.
1: So there was an orchestra performance at a theatre in Darling Harbour on Saturday night.
2: Okay.
1: And it was the orchestra were performing the soundtrack of La La Land, the movie, right?
2: Oh, I didn't see the movie.
1: Yeah, yeah. This is an Oscar award-winning movie.
2: That normally gives it about a 4 out of 10 on the real scale.
1: And this is how the Guardian have written about it.
2: They said,
1: La La Land is a much-adored homage to Hollywood where dreamers take chances and seize unexpected moments. This happened, right?
2: Okay.
1: So after the interval, the conductor stood up and said this.
3: Anybody like an amazing sight reader? You can sight read? Sight read? Okay. You want to join us?
1: So the keyboard player fell ill at halftime, right? Couldn't go back on.
2: Yep.
1: And so that's the conductor asking if anybody can play the keyboards and be an amazing sight reader.
2: What do you mean by sight reader?
1: So literally, so you know how when we're doing an ad and you've never looked at it before and you try and read it? That's sight reading, Sean. So in musical terms, it's somebody who hasn't seen the piece before and it's in front of them
2: and then they just play it as they

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1: Wow, that's why I rode my bike in today.
2: Jump on the bike today, and it's easy on your body. And I know there's a lot of runners out there, but running on the road is bad.
3: It's also Global Running Day.
1: No, it's not.
3: You can't have bike day with running day.
1: Imagine the people on their Strava.
2: It's also National Rollerblading Day.
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0: I would be honored to have you at the show.
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